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3: Hello everyone, my name is Dominic Abner. I am 13 years old and my school name is Karis National Academy. Today I want to tell you a story, a mix with Indonesian and English. And that is Kancil dan Semut, Mouse Deer and the Ant. So let's all enjoy this story. Once upon a time, in a lovely forest, there was a mouse deer called Kancil, who loves to play all day doing nothing, playing all by his own. And then there is an ant called Semut. Now, instead of playing around, he loves to work and work all day scavenging for food. One day they two met.
4: Oh, halo Semut, kamu ngapain sih di sini?
5: Hah? Makanan musim hujan? Tetapi musim hujan itu masih lama. Makanan di hutan itu pasti ada. Kenapa kamu gak main bersama aku?
4: Hah, iya Kancil, tapi aku punya pekerjaan.
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0: Hanya di Mas FM, Ayah Bunda bisa mengulang kenangan indah dengan lagu-lagu terbaik. 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